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0: Ella Langley and Morgan Wallen with the week's hottest song, I Can't Love You Anymore. And a little bit later, we'll find out if Ella and Morgan love where they are in this week's chart on Country Countdown USA. Each week, I'm joined by a top country star who gives me a hand counting down the hits. And back for the second week in our co-host chair is Kane Brown. How you doing this week?
1: I'm great. How you doing, buddy?
0: Doing good. Really good. Thank you so much for coming back in and being here the second week. And you told me last week that you've just kind of been chilling lately. So I guess that means, what, you've had maybe a few weeks off, right?
1: Yeah, I think I was off for like a... I mean, we say that I'm off, but

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1: 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I'm Lon Helton, and thanks for listening here at 98.1 KJUG, number one for today's country.

John Party again at number 21 with Boots Off. We're counting down the hits this week. The Kane Brown current top 10 is Woman. But want to go back to your last hit called Miles on It. It was your

0: Morgan Wallen was at number one for 2 weeks with that song. It's at number four this week, Don't We?
1: I'm Bailey Zimmerman, and you're listening to Country Countdown USA with Lon Helton. My song's next in the week's top 30.

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0: That's going to be on you then.
1: It's all messed up. It's all messed up. Cats and dogs. Cats or dogs are living together. It's time for Mocktail Hour now on the Supercuts text line. 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
0: Okay, everyone. I just posted our new t-shirts on Instagram.
1: Oh, yeah, yeah. Make the announcement.
0: I hate when you make things such a big deal.
1: It's a big announcement.
0: You always make things a bigger deal than they are.
1: It's a big deal.
0: Posted a photo on Instagram. I believe it's on Facebook as well. You can go check it out, of the new Tom and Becky t-shirts.
1: That's right.
0: Thank you to Poor Richard's Press. These ones are for the kids. Now, what sizes did you order again? Remind me.
1: Only two.
0: Okay. So listen up closely here.
1: They're both youth sizes.
0: Yes.
1: Mediums and XLs.
0: Medium and XL youth sizes only.
1: Right.
0: Okay. So what we did...
1: They're not for you. They're for your
0: kids. They're for your kids.
1: Or a kid if they...
0: And we're going to give as many away right now as people want. So, but here's the deal. Before you start texting don't text in yet. Okay. Your kid has to be a medium or an XL. Then on the front, just the logo. On the back, it says, Raised on Tom and Becky. And they come in just about every school color you can imagine for kids here on the Central Coast.
1: That's right. And this is really, I think, the key. Yes, it does say Raised on Tom and Becky on the back, but... We've got school colors from Paso, Templeton, Atascadero, San Luis Obispo, Morro Bay, Arroyo Grande, and Old Mission.
0: Yes. Yes.
1: The only thing is
0: the Atascadero one is in bright orange and white, not bright orange and gray. Which you ordered that and you. Like, that is your school. Oh, way to go, Tom.
1: I may go back and look.
0: Okay. Okay, so you can text those in. I will reply back to you if you get the shirt. I'm going to give as many away as I can.
1: And if you're a kid right now and you're listening on your way to school and you want one, you can text in right now too. But
0: it's going to take me a while to get through all of these.
1: And so you can't run off to school.

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0: It is Kate Chubby Time. I'm Becky. Good morning. Well, another old rocker. I'm not going to say bit the dust because he didn't bite the dust, but...
1: How about you not call him an old rocker?
0: That's exactly what Bret Michaels is. The former front man of the 80s...
1: Disrespectful.
0: ...hair band Poison. Had a health scare. Now, to this point, we have seen Rod Stewart cancel his whole tour. He had to have open-heart surgery, for crying out loud. Who was the other guy that could barely...
1: You sent me a horrible picture
0: of
1: someone.
0: Oh, my, gross. Casey and the Sunshine Band, well, that guy.
1: That wasn't who I was thinking of.
0: That guy.
1: And Rod Stewart's like 20 years older than Bret Michaels.
0: Right. Bret Michaels, I want to say he's still in the 60s,
1: he's
0: right?
1: He's 63.
0: He's 63.
1: He had Rod Stewart surgery. Is 81.
0: Okay. Rod Stewart was one guy who had to cancel. Who was the other guy? Just...
1: I know who you're talking about.
0: Doggone it. Who just canceled?
1: Right there with Rod Stewart.
0: Yeah.
1: Shoot.
0: Leonard Skinner, they all died of heart attacks, except for one, the kid of the one. Anyway, they're dropping and canceling their tours right and left. Bret Michaels canceled the rest of his tour this year. He had a kidney stone that wouldn't pass. And by the way, that nothing sounds more painful to me than childbirth, which, thank goodness, I'll never have to go through. And then, but then secondly, would be a kidney stone, because I think you have to pass that through your pee-pee.
1: Oh, God.
0: I mean, you do. You do, though, right? And so he, Bret Michaels, couldn't pass it through his pee-pee.
1: Stop saying that right now.
0: He says the pain was so intense, finally reached out to somebody, and they said, yeah, trouble with you. So they got to go surgery, remove the kidney stone, and then be

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1: This is the Jug.
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That is Ella Langley there and Be Her. Our Out to Lunch Hour continues here. This is Luke Combs, one of his pretty ones. I like it. It's called Days Like These.

0: Another day of searching for a job that's not too jobby with work, that's not too worky. Yeah, good luck with that.
1: Oh, yeah, no doubt.
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0: Hardy, Tim McGraw, Eric Church, and Morgan Wallen, and MacArthur on 98.1 KJUG. I failed to mention in that set there when I played some Hudson Westbrook that Tom and Becky have Hudson Westbrook tickets tomorrow morning. He's going to be at Vina Robles Amphitheater on Saturday, October 10th. We were there last Saturday night, and it was a great show with Tucker Wetmore and William Beckman. I hope you got there early enough to see William Beckman. That guy can sing. He can write. He's a great talent. And so is Tucker Wetmore. Great show. Great show. Band sounded great. He sounded great. I was impressed. I didn't think it was going to be bad or anything, but he was better than I thought he was going to be. A lot more singing, a lot more playing, great melodies that he did, great covers. It was a good show. And Vina Robles Amphitheater rolling out the red carpet. I mean, absolutely beautiful day. Hot in the afternoon. Perfect Paso Robles Saturday night summer. You just can't beat it.
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1: I was all but 22, I think, at the time. I'd been out on the road, lonely at night, and it'd been a while

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0: There's Lainey Wilson on 98.1 KJUG, and it's Pepper as we check the poll question brought to you by Be Right There Heating and Air this afternoon. Have you recently reunited with any old friends? You know, I mean, quickly and in passing, I will have to say yes. At both of the shows this past weekend at Ty Myers, his guitar player that was playing both the steel guitar and the dobro and a couple of different instruments there, very talented and very in-demand session musician that works and touring musician that works with a bunch of our fans, our favorite bands. Will Knack was performing, and I hadn't seen Will in a long time. He used to come around with Wade Bowen, and then he played with Parker McCollum for a while. And then William Beckman, who opened for Tucker on Saturday, his tour manager, was the tour manager for Randall King for many years, and I've known John for a long time. And so two unexpected encounters with old friends.
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